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0: A noite chega, a calma fica e as estrelas cantam. Ouvindo estrelas, até à meia-noite, no posto emissor do Funchal.
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